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And some days it's torture.

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Sometimes I feel like an accident. People look when they're passing and never check on the past.

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But if I pull back the curtain, then maybe someone who's hurting will be a little more certain. They're not the only one.